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1: 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I am wearing a nada. I'm sitting pretty impatient, but I know you gotta put in them hours. I'ma make it harder. I'm sending pick after picture. I'ma get you fired.

0: Work from home, that's Fifth Harmony at 718, mostly cloudy and 14. I'm Justin Crouch. This is Air Mornings, Air 106. Is there a modern equivalent of the punch buggy, or as Chris, friend of the show, mentioned, her kids used to play the PT Bruiser Cruiser? I mean, Volkswagen Beetles are still a thing, right? So, it could just be that. We could try and revive punch buggy. But is there a vehicle on the road that you see and you see it and you immediately want to hit somebody because you saw it? I know that we don't see them often in Airdrie. I've seen them more down in Calgary, but like the Tesla Cybertrucks, you know, could we make that the modern punch buggy or PT Bruiser Cruiser? We could call it the Tesla Wrestler? No, that's no good. Oh, we could call it the Cybruise Truck. Cybertruck, Cybruise Truck, yeah? Okay, the name is a work in progress, but you know that I'm onto something here.
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0: 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Just the usual volume building on the major routes. 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
0: Wildfire smoke expected to push Airdrie air quality into high risk Tuesday. 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Yes, a yellow air quality warning remains in effect with local smoke in the area. A few showers expected off and on today with a risk of a thunderstorm, high of 20. Showers this evening, overnight dropping to 11. Tomorrow, high of 20. Good chance you're going to see some more showers with a risk of a thunderstorm for your Canada Day into Thursday. Sun cloud mix, high of 19. Right now, it's mostly cloudy and 14. Accurate weather updates anytime and anywhere. 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

0: showers with a risk of a thunderstorm in the afternoon. Right now, it's mostly cloudy and 14. Stay informed with vital alerts and local weather. 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

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But it don't make a difference, only care about yours. We could be in the Arctic, at the edge of the earth.